Welcome back to our tour of the Rick Mark Show. I started there with something a bit different. That was brand new from their 2001 album, Your Favourite Weapon, and a track called A Mixtape, which is a breakup record disguised as being funny. Carrying on now with a bit of the Pretty Reckless from their brand new album, Dear God. This is For I Am Death.

You've got Deluxe from a Sunburst Finish from 1976 and Ships in the Night. A great album, that. Bill Nelson, great guitarist and great vocalist as well. Before that, you had The Pretty Reckless, Dear God, being their brand new album, and that was for I Am Death. I'm pretty tired, I must admit, because recovering from my chemo, I've been in the garden and cut down a great big tree. Well, not a little tree, really, about 5 foot high, but it was hard work, and I'm feeling the effects now. This is Led Zeppelin from Led Zeppelin 1, 1969. How many more times?

Two great pieces of blues from 1969. We started with Led Zeppelin from Led Zeppelin 1, How Many More Times, not a song that you hear too often. And then we had Bloodwind Pig from that album, A Head Rings Out. And it was really a Dear John letter to Jill, so it's entitled Dear Jill. You're in tune with Radio Seagull, where there's more to music than hits alone. If you'd like to write to me, my name's Rick, Rick Marks, and it's rick@radioseagull.com. This is The Herds, Falling Wide Awake from 2024, Half Light.

Mostly Autumn then. For 1999, they did make some records in the 1990s, and that was from The Spirit of Autumn Past, and that was The Spirit of Autumn Past Part 2, and they still play that live occasionally because it's on the live LP that they released last year. Before that, you heard The Herds, Falling Wide Awake and Half Light. This is the sound of Doves from last year, Constellations for the Lonely. This is a track called Renegade.

Kingfisher Skies from their album A Hallway of Dreams, and that is a track called The Balance of Power, and that finishes off our seven decades of rock for today, but I'm not going to tell you what year it is. See if you can work it out. Before that you had The Doves and Constellations for the Lonely, and a track called Renegade. This is a great band. I've seen them a couple of times, but they haven't been to Norwich for ages, so I haven't seen them for a while. This is the Black Heart Orchestra from Diving for Roses, and this is Hypnotize.

Black Heart Orchestra, Diving for Roses and Hypnotized. Just about brings you to the end of the Rick Marks programme. I hope you've enjoyed the music that I played, but it's time for me to go. 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I'm going to leave you with Solstice and Waggle number 9. Ta-da!

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0: Well, hello, welcome to Seagull Country with me, Foxy, on your radio. Getting it started, Trace Atkins, Ain't No Thinking Thing. That one, Dixie Chicks, and I Can Love You Better. Here's J.R. Moore, barking up the wrong tree.
1: Well, I ain't perfect, never claim to be.

to George Strait and Carrying Your Love With Me on Seagull Country. Kenny Chesney next, Me and You.

Kenny Chesney, Me and You. Talking about me and you, thanks to Rick Marks for the programme before this. As usual, great music there. There's Ryan McCone. I think that's how you pronounce his name. Here in the dark. Might as well be.

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Ryan Mahone, I think. I'll go with that anyway. Here in the Dark on Seagull Country. This one's easy. This is Eric Church with Monsters.

That's Little Texas. Kick a Little. Eric Church before that with Monsters. Next, Toby Keith. And a little thing called Huckleberry.

Well, thank you for that one. Apologies for the quality of it, though. I'll have to find another version of that without the little jumps and clicks in it. Colin Ray and The Gift. This is Kathleen Edwards. A Manor.

0: Ronnie Dunn.
1: I can't.
0: Something I can't have. Before that, Ray Wally Hubbard with West Texas Country Western Dance Band. Here's Chris Jansen, Outlaw Side of Me.
2: I got a ticket in Cook County from a small town county mountie, going 90 in a slow lane on my way to Tennessee.

Right, let's squeeze two in up to the top of the hour. Here's the first, Danielle Nicol, Waiting on Your Love. And we'll follow that with Trisha Yearwood. Oh, why not?

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Radio.

Taylor Langley getting started. That'd be tough. Follow that with Jake Owens and Something About a Woman. And that was Dasha. Not at this party. What a great party, though. Part two of Seagull Country this week. Here's Will Bannister.

I like that one. On a Monday, Will Bannister. Brilliant song. Here's Reed Atkins, Driving My Life Away.

0: glad to have you tuned in for more of the best. 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

Taylor Swift. That's a lucky one. One single country. Right, this lady does some great cover versions. It's Vicky Venice and Coat of Many Colours.

That, of course, is Sugarland and All I Want to Do. Before that, Jimmy Van Zandt, An Unfinished Life, and Vicky Vance before that, A Coat of Many Colours. Up next, they're called Albatross, and the track, The Seaside.

Well, that's a bit of everything, isn't it? Bit of rock, bit of blues, jazz, bit of country, isn't it? Albatross and the Seaside. Here's Whiskey Myers. This is called Virginia.

was the Sammy Kershaw and Vidalia. 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And before that, Albatross and the Seaside. We squeezed three in, just about. Here's Travis Tritt, the first of them. I'm going to be somebody someday.

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I'm going to be somebody someday. Here's Colin Ray. Really not that different, you know.

Mr. Colin Ray, really not that different. Travis Tritt before that Sammy Kershaw, and before that Whiskey Myers. Thanks for being with me. Hope you've enjoyed it. I've enjoyed bringing it to you. Back next week with another couple of hours of great country music here on Seagull Country. We'll go out with this one, Shane Prophet. Long live country. From me, for now, look after yourselves. Bye-bye.

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Groovers. How you doing? Well, yes, it's the start of another 2 hours with your friend Big Al. If I ever find your friend Big Al, I'll tell him to come and do a radio show. So until then, you're stuck with me. That was Lynyrd Skynyrd, as you well know, with Sweet Home Alabama. Great track, really underplayed, I always think. I'm trying this time to give you tracks that are a little bit off the beaten track. Should have thought about that before I started, shouldn't I? How about this one then? This is the Bare Naked Ladies. And no, it's the band, the Bare Naked Ladies. So are you listening on the internet? Oh, stop doing that, please. Try and pay attention.

Do you know, that really is one of those tracks that basically you don't need to say anything about. So, I'm not going to, because I'm like that. Did I say I'm trying to play some absolutely fabulous music? I think I probably did. Did I tell you that you can get hold of me on the email thing? Probably didn't, but I'll tell you now. Alan@radioseagull.com. Have you got that? Alan@radioseagull.com. Yes, you're on the internet. You're listening there. You know what they call it, the web, don't you? Because every time you use it, you end it with sticky hands. Oh! Yeah, I actually said that, didn't I? Not good. Move on, move on. Sledgehammer.

I share something with you? I think we know each other well enough now for us to both open up a little bit and share some secrets. That, yes, not a very exciting secret, but anyway, that was the first song I ever played on my very first ever radio show. I haven't got any better, really, have I? Stop it.

0: Whitesnake. There ain't no love in the heart of the city. You're listening to Big Al on Radio Seagull. Right, it's more or less half past, and it's that time. The time where I play a couple of tracks back to back that are just there to make you smile. The first one I need to just dedicate to somebody. Ian Harris, he sent me a mail through and said, what are you doing on the radio? Good question, lots of people are asking that. And he sent me some stuff he'd written, and that just reminded me of this. It was the whole insect thing. You'll see. I'll let Bill Bailey explain.
1: We must stop the destruction of the planet. We need trees, not factories. Otherwise, the creatures of this earth will take back what is rightfully theirs. You know of whom I speak. They are listening. They have ears. Some of them have ears on their knees.

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Two on the pedals, two on the wheel, one on the A to Z. It could happen! What about the crabs? Forgot about them. Sideways Quislings!

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1: The your mama joke. Your mama's so ugly. Your mama's so fat. Your mama's so tall. Your mama's so dumb is a classic joke. And it's amazing to find new ones year after year. Your mama's so short, you can see her feet on her driver's license.
2: Your mama's so old, her birth certificate says expired.
1: Yeah.
2: Your mama's so old, she sat behind Jesus in the third grade. Your mama's so old, she waited tables at the Last Supper.
1: You be careful what you say about my mama, because your mama's so ugly, the last time she heard a whistle was when she got hit by a train. When your mama was born, the doctor slapped her parents.
2: Your mama smells so bad, speed stick slowed down and stopped.
1: Huh?
2: Your mama's glasses are so thick that when she looks on a map, she can see people waving.
1: Your mama's so dumb, she failed a survey. She's so dumb, she sent me a fax with a stamp on it. She's so dumb, she sits on the TV and watches the couch.
2: That one actually hurt a little.
1: That's your mama.
2: Come on, man. I thought we were just fooling around. Cut it out. Your mama's so dumb. If my dog was as dumb as your mama, he'd walk backwards and wag his tail.
1: You must mean wag his head.
2: Wag his head.
1: Or did you mean shave his head and call it his butt?
2: You know why?
1: Your mama's so ugly, she goes in a strip joint, they pay her to keep her clothes on.
2: That sent me to college. Your mama's so ugly, she uses a line of makeup called Why Bother?
1: Your mama's so ugly, the psychiatrist makes her lie face down. Your mama's so ugly, they put her face on a box of X-Lax and sold it empty. She's so ugly, when she walks into a bank, they turn off the cameras.
2: Your mama's so fat, her shadow weighs 100 pounds. Your mama's so fat, she puts mayonnaise on her aspirin.
1: No.
2: Your mama. Your mama. Minnie Keeler. Your mama's blood type is Ragu.
1: Oh.

I always want to join in on those sort of ends. I have the same trouble when you've got the drummer that pushes the drum kit down the stairs as the end of the track. You know, when it ends with... It sounds like a drum kit falling down the stairs. Thought I'd share that with you. Yeah, thanks, Alan. It's really interesting. That was D.B. Smith from the album The Cat in the Hat. Good album. Go out and buy it. And don't forget your silly tracks were before that. We like those. Email your ideas through to me, alan@radioseagull.com. Meanwhile, I think it's time for some extra super duper special music. How about this one? This is a track called Another Hero Lost. I like it.

Never let it be said that here on Radio Seagull, we don't bring you the very best of new music, because there's more to music than hits alone. That was quite a new track, as I say, in fact, hot off the presses, as it were. In fact, if it was any hotter off the presses right now, your speakers would be burning. I'm going to take you back a little bit now. This is in 1985. Van Halen, Drop Dead Legs. Hello.

0: for Van Halen then. What do you think? Was that sounding a bit dated? Was it sounding a bit old? I don't know. I think the initial feel was there. It's a good track, but definitely an album track. Not necessarily a single. Difficult, really, isn't it? Anyway, a bit more Whitesnake, featuring my mate John Lord. We like him, keyboard player extraordinaire. And to me, John. I mean, he's never met me, but I'll just call him that. Or send me an email. Everybody does that. Alan@radioseagull.com.
1: Okay, you know it.
0: Yes, I know it.
1: Hope you dig it.

Groovers. Right, ready for another hour's worth then? Oh, gird your loins. In fact, gird anything that needs girding. I mean, you're listening to me on the radio. For goodness sake, be girded. Anyway, that was Ashes to Ashes, David Bowie. You know that. Incidentally, next time you see David Bowie on the telly, just have a look at him and then think, that's interesting. Then go back to your interweb and have a look at a picture of him when he released Ashes to Ashes. There's some serious dental work going on there. Still, if you can afford it, go for it. That's what I say, and it goes with most things. Here's an album track that I just particularly liked. This is from Genesis and from The Lamb Lies Down on Broadway.

Here's a quick one for you then, fact seekers. It was The Lamb Lies Down on Broadway that actually led to Peter Gabriel leaving Genesis. A film director read what he'd written on the sleeve notes. If you haven't read the sleeve notes, by the way, go read the sleeve notes. See, that's what I miss about CDs. You know, the sleeve notes, if you have them, are really small. You can't see them. But anyway, a film director read them and said, I'd like to meet the bloke that wrote that. And they met, and there was going to be a film. Never actually happened at the time, but that's why he actually got round to leaving Genesis. See, aren't you glad you listened to Radio Seagull now? Facts and fab music. What more could you ask for?

Eric Clapton then. That was Cream with Strange Brew. Quite fancy one of those myself. I might just nip down to the galley and whip one up. It's got to be done. Talking about whipping one up, I wonder what happened to that cabin girl. Anyway, time for another good track. House of Pain. Check this one out.

0: talking about? Yeah, the Stig Theatre would give us a clue towards the end of that song, wouldn't you? What exactly were you talking about, guys? You know, Roger Daltrey then, owner of a trout farm. I just thought I'd share that with you. Right, it's half past, it's that time, you know what happens now. A couple of silly songs back to back, something to bring a smile to your face. These are crackers. Weird Al Yankovic to start with, and then the bizarrest version of Bohemian Rhapsody I think you'll ever hear. Thanks, me love.
1: My life is brilliant.
2: What, was I too early? Oh, sorry, should I... Do you want to start over or keep going? Okay.

Christmas Eve. I did tell you it was going to be weird, didn't I? The bizarrest version of Bohemian Rhapsody you're ever going to hear. If you've got a couple of suggestions that you'd like to hear for the silly bit in the middle, give me an email. You know it makes sense. Alan@radioseagull.com. I await your contributions with absolute fascination. Meanwhile, this is Turn Out the Lights.

Blue Oyster Cult. I'm playing that for Colin the Biker. Thanks for your contribution, Colin. I value all these ones. Mailing through alan@radioseagull.com. Don't forget, if you've got a track you want to hear, you can give me a shout and I'll see if I can find it for you. So, that was Blue Oyster Cult, or as I thought they were called for many years, Bock. Which is much better, to be fair. I mean, you don't want to be standing there at the back of that concert shouting, Bock, Bock, Bock. Sounds like you're hitting someone with a croquet mallet gently on the back of the head. Not a good sound for a rock band. Anyway, this is Steve Harley, Blast from the Past. I just like the way it goes. Boing, boing, boing, boing.

0: It's something you don't get in songs these days. You don't get people going chicka, chicka, chicka. You also tend not to get euphonium solos. I think the world's a poorer place for it. Anyway, that song just reminded me of Vienna. Do you remember this? Used on adverts for ages and ages and ages. This is the full song.
1: Freezing breath on a window pane.

Midjure. I once had the pleasure of meeting Midjure. He did a one-man concert thing, and I was one of the privileged few who was allowed to go backstage and say, "All right, Midge," because that was all I could actually think of saying to him at the time. So it was very interesting. He did all sorts of how he wrote things and why the songs came from, all that. So it was great. I'll tell you all about it another time, because I haven't got time to tell you now. Yes, I know, we've come to the end of another 2 hours. You see, doesn't time fly when you're having music? Yeah, it does, doesn't it? I started with some David Bowie. I like to finish with some David Bowie as well. You see, synchronicity. It's almost like I know what I'm doing. Right, I've got to go because it's that time. But I'll be back next week and I'm missing you already. Meanwhile, don't forget, you can email through alan@radioseagull.com. I look forward to your comments. I'll see you next week. All right, ta-ra. Smart.

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Annex. All I need is a miracle. Ain't that the truth? Hello, welcome along. Now look, this might come as a surprise to you, but I actually do have friends. Despite my character and my personality,

0: 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The bad news is I'm pretty much who I say I am.
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0: 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As in the band, not the country. 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

0: from their album Come Round Again. No, that was the track. The Jet album was called Get Born. You heard it here on Seagull. Well, every week we have half a dozen of our guilty pleasures. This week is no exception.
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0: And it is the Music of America, the band formed in 1970 by Dewey Bunnell, Dan Peake and Jerry Beckley. And Peake passed away in 2011, but the other two members are still active. Well, sort of. And this is the first offering.

Backstreet Preachers, you love us. And the music continues on Seagull this Thursday on the Wall of Sound. In the company this time, for the next 6 minutes or so, of Motley Crue. No idea where this was recorded, but it sounds fun. And they're giving looks that could kill.

0: Seeger and the Silver Bullet Band from the album, what's it called? It's a Mystery. No, it isn't a mystery, that's what it's called. And Rite of Passage. Do like the music that he gave us over the years. And I love the way that he went from the sort of redneck rock through to the ballads and so on. Very, very versatile. And he's no longer providing us with the music, but he's left us with a great legacy.
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0: Well, they formed in England in 1970, as I mentioned. They were all sons of American Air Force fathers stationed in the UK, hence their UK-US connections. They're providing the Guilty Pleasures. They are America. And this is the next offering from them. This is called Jodie.

America, second guilty pleasure from them on the programme this week, and that was Jody. Don't forget, we are commercial free 24 hours a day, which means when other stations are playing you adverts for things you don't want and you're never going to buy, we are packing the hours with music, quite simply, because that's what we do here at Seagull. And all the time that we would otherwise be putting towards those commercials, we add up, and at the end we give you a bonus track. There's one on the way at the end of this hour, and every hour, 24 hours a day.

0: classic Blackmore Gillan Glover Lord and Pace, Deep Purple from 1999, from the album In Concert with the London Symphony Orchestra, and that, of course, the classic Smoke on the Water. Right, this is The Water Sound. I'm the pilot of the airwaves in the second hour of the programme this Thursday on Seagull. Music from the likes of Jeff Healy and his band, the Electric Light Orchestra. There'll be some Fleetwood Mac, some Stereophonics, ZZ Top, Sniff and the Tears, Atomic Rooster, Manfred Mann's Earth Band, and, of course, two more Guilty Pleasures, courtesy of the trio America. That's all on the way.
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Fleetwood Mac, Going Their Own Way. We had a bit of John Fogerty launching the second hour of the programme and Walking in a Hurricane. Got music from the likes of the Jeff Healey Band, some REM, some Lynyrd Skynyrd, some Stereophonics and ZZ Top. Two more Guilty Pleasures this hour, courtesy of America, and Elvis Costello as well.

Elvis Costello had complicated shadows. So here we are, worldwide, 24 hours a day, commercial free, with the very best in classic and new rock. And you want more?

0: Country Light Orchestra. I'm never quite sure whether it is the 10,538 overture or the 10,538 overture, but that's what it was. 5 minutes, 25 seconds worth of that from them.
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0: And it is Guilty Pleasures from America on the programme this week. Close vocal harmonies and light acoustic folk rock are America's trademark sound. And we're featuring six tracks over the programme today. This is number three.

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Be lovely to hear from you. Meanwhile, the music continues. Then Jericho, followed by a big country, I think, will have.

0: Big Country, King of Emotion. The next Guilty Pleasure from America is on the way.
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2: So here we go with number four, Guilty Pleasure from America. They played early gigs in the London area, including the famous Roundhouse. Their first 20th December 1970. They opened for Elton John and The Who. That's not bad, is it? This is a live version of Tin Man from America. Enjoy.

Fago live version of Tin Man from America. Two more guilty pleasures to come before I shuffle along the deck and get out of your lives. And if you'd like to suggest guilty pleasure artists for future programmes, do drop me a line, pilot@radioseagull.com.

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So that's Atomic Rooster and Tomorrow Night. We had Sniff and the Tears launching the third and final hour of the programme this Thursday on Seagull with Driver's Seat. Two versions of a Pink Floyd song coming up later in this hour, one by David Gilmour, one by somebody else. We've got two more Guilty Pleasures, final two Guilty Pleasures courtesy of America, both of them live versions. And there's also some music from the Alan Parsons Project as well. That's all on the way.

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Rock music is what we do, and that's a pretty broad genre, I think you'll agree. And we are here, as I say, commercial-free, 24 hours a day. Don't forget, because we don't play commercials, we have extra time at the end of every hour, and we give you a bonus track. 24 hours a day at the end of every hour, that's what we give you. Why? Well, because that's the sort of people we are.

0: Pretenders and Hate My Love. Right, two more of these to go. Here's the first.
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0: And it is the music of America on the programme this week. Their debut album, simply called America, came out in 1971. And through the 70s and 80s in particular, the band enjoyed a lot of airplay on American stations, FM stations in particular, less so in Europe, it has to be said, with the exception, of course, of Radio Seagull. And this is a live version of something I think you'll recognise and enjoy. Oh yeah, this one.

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0: Well, thank you very much. And Need You Tonight. Now, I mentioned a while ago, got two Pink Floyd tracks, one performed by David Gilmour and friends, and the other one, it's the same piece of music, but performed by somebody else. And this is from a double live album from a few years ago now, Gilmour, live in Gdansk in the shipyards. This...
2: Hello, hello.

0: Sister Sisters recorded that one in 2004 on their debut album, and simply called Sister Sisters, Comfortably Numb, of course, and then performed in the Gdansk Shipyards in Poland on the 26th of August 2006. David Gilmour with his very good friend, the late Richard Wright, on keyboards and vocals, along with countless other musicians, including the entire ensemble of the Baltic Philharmonic Orchestra, based in Gdansk, and Comfortably Numb, Pink Floyd style. Hope you enjoyed both of those. If there's any sort of music you would like featured on the programme, either as a general track or maybe as a guilty pleasure, and we've got one more of those coming up before the end of this programme, don't forget, from America, then do drop me a line. Email address pilot@radioseagull.com, and, well, we'll see what we can do.
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0: Rather good, that, isn't it? From an album called Unplugged, Neil Young from a few years ago, and an acoustic version of Like a Hurricane. Right, now, where are we off to next? Oh, we're going down this route next.
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0: For our final Guilty Pleasure from America, they're Grammy Award winners, and they've also got a star on the Hollywood Walk of Fame. That was cemented in place back in 2012, it would have been. And this is the final offering from them this Thursday. They're on Ventura Highway.

there you go, final offering from America on a Guilty Pleasures. Next week could be Sharon Tandy, could be the Counting Crows, could be some Angie Palmer. Haven't quite decided yet, but six more Guilty Pleasures on the way on the programme next week, 7 through 10 Central European time here on Radio Seagull.

0: thanks for your company. Past 3 hours, hope you've enjoyed the music. 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Otherwise, I'm back Thursday, 7 through 10 Central European Time, mornings and evenings worldwide in stereo. And commercial free, of course, with classic and new rock on the wall of sound. In the meantime, you know what to do. You keep it right here on Seagull, because you know it makes sense. And as always, you take care now.
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Starting the show today in 1962, a little bit of Northern Soul for you, and why not? That was Willie Steele, I've Got a Thing for You, and have I got a show for you. 1 hour of a mixed bag of music. I've scoured YouTube and found all the best songs for you. That's what I do. This is Harry, you're listening to Radio Seagull. Tom Johnson's next. Is It Only Me? And this is on the ACM record label.

This is a band called Scarab Acid. Not forgetting our psychedelic roots right here on The Rock Show with Harry. And that's How Does It Feel? Before that, we had Tom Johnson, Is It Only Me, on the ACM record label. Now then, how would you like a coffee on the couch and a little bit of comfort? Well, Bill Price is going to bring us that now on the NQT label, and it goes like this.

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Going to go back now to 1973 and then to 1975. First, we have Marvin Charles with a song called Grown Apart, and that's on the Whatnom record label. And then we're going to go to the Streatham Staggerers. They sound happy, don't they? The Streatham Staggerers. And that's called I Never Did Get Her Name. That's from 1975. So 1973 first, and then 1975, starting with Marvin Charles.

0: The Marginal Gargoyles, Don't Say I Never Told You, right here on Radio Seagull. Before that, we had the Streatham Staggerers. I never did get her name, from 1975. And from 1973, on the What Nom record labels, we had Marvin Charles, Grown Apart. You're listening to Harry right here, psychedelic rock. Any kind of rock, really. If you have a tune or a song, if you're a band, you want me to play your song, then do get in contact with the station and I shall play your song, possibly on next week's show. 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Care of Harry Psychedelic Rock. Let me know the link to your song and I'll play your song right here on the Psychedelic Rock Show. Still got some great music to come, and it's coming up after this.
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Concentrating on the music today, this is Mirror Zone and Dream on Sugar. Before this, we had Deafani and Everywhere. And we had God Swill getting the Fear. Second Shooter recordings for that one. You're listening to Radio Seagull. This is Harry. On with the music now. Back to 1983. We have the Gutter Cats and Deceit. And then Ursedge. Still a Fool at Heart. Sounds like the start of my biog.

0: And as John McPeel said once, it's 10:30 somewhere in the world. Going to play our penultimate song now, the one before last. Going to play you Bob Grimes, Bob the Bear Grimes, and this is Lou Della.
1: 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She's always up to something, and she's always playing games.

0: Bob the Bear Grimes and Lou Della right here on Radio Seagull. You've been listening to Harry, 1 hour of the very best music I could find for you. I'll be back next week. You just try and stop me. Don't be late. I'll be sitting here waiting for you. Bye for now.
1: 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Here is your bonus track.
0: And this is Booker T and the MGs. The time is tight. Let me tell you, bye for now.

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0: DK Harrell is over here and on our shores. He'll be at the Edinburgh Jazz and Blues Festival from the album Talking Heavy. I played you What Real Men Do.
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0: Welcome to UK Blues Today. In this hour, I'll play you tracks from some of the artists scheduled to be playing at the Edinburgh Jazz and Blues Festival this week. But first, let's take a look at three albums that have been chosen by the IBBA, the Independent Blues Broadcast Association presenters, as their picks of the month. We'll hear from Giles Robson and Holly Rogers after this one from Bad Influences album, celebrating 40 years. They're tearing down the walls.

three tracks from the three albums that have been chosen by the IBBA presenters as their picks of the month. That was Holly Rogers and All For You, which you'll find on her album Everything's Fine. The one in the middle came from Giles Robson, Cheap and Blended, from his album Nine Blues Originals. And celebrating 40 years, it was Bad Influence that started us off by Tearing Down the Walls. UK Blues Today on your favourite radio station, and we're taking a look at the artists who are scheduled to be playing at the Edinburgh Jazz and Blues Festival this coming week. Davina and the Vagabonds will be there.

0: Three of the artists appearing at the Edinburgh Jazz and Blues Festival this coming week. That was True Strays, and from their album Never Ending Sunset, Like Tom Hardy. The one in the middle came from Jerry Jablonski. Of course, he's going to be in Edinburgh. Merchants of Soul, I played you, from the album Life at Captain Tom's. And we started off with Davina and the Vagabonds, Devil's Horns, from her album Sugar Drops.
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0: Seagull! UK Blues today, and the Cinelli Brothers will be in Edinburgh.

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0: from the Swashbuckling album It Won't Be Long from Jed Potts and the Hillman Hunters. They'll be in Edinburgh, as will Alice Armstrong. I played you Auto Assassin from her EP Fury and Euphoria. And starting them off, the Cinelli Brothers with Lucky Star from their album Almost Exactly.
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0: And expanded Jensen Interceptors will be in Edinburgh.

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0: Andy Tweeddale has got the blues at home. He'll be appearing at the Edinburgh Jazz and Blues Festival, and he'll have Gus Monroe along to help him out. The Jensen Interceptors before that with Dynamite, and in fact they've got some guest artists helping them out as well. Check out our website, ukbluestoday.co.uk. That's where you'll find all the details about the tracks played on this week's show. We're on our way to the top of the hour, but I'll be back soon with another hour of UK Blues. But for now,
1: it's time for a bonus track.
0: So let's go up to the hour with Blue Milk, and I Want Your Love.

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0: Ainsley Lister and Masquerade from his album Along for the Ride, and he'll be at the Upton Blues Festival this coming week.
1: Paul Styles.
0: Welcome back to UK Blues Today. In this hour, I'll be playing your tracks from some of the artists who are scheduled to be playing a blues venue somewhere around the country in the coming week. Emma Wilson will also be playing at Upton. This is Good to the Last Drop.

three of the artists appearing at the Upton Blues Festival this weekend. From the album The Road That You Believe In, that was This Hollow Room from Fran McGillivray and Mike Burke. Before that, Colin Ward with Midnight Motorway Blues. It's on their album Blues and Other Truths. And we started off with Emma Wilson from her album A Spoonful of Willie Dixon, a working of Good to the Last Drop. UK Blues Today on your favourite radio station, and continuing our look at the artists appearing this week as part of the Upton Blues Festival, James Oliver will be there.

three of the artists appearing at the Upton Blues Festival this coming weekend. That was the Five Points Gang and a working of Boogeyman. It's on their album Spirit of Rock and Roll Live. And before it, Michael Messer with a working of Worried Life Blues. It's on his album King Guitar. We went all the way back to the twang guitar for our James Oliver and Outside Help. All three artists appearing at the Upton Blues Festival.

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This is Eric Johnson.

0: The Dirty Weather Blues Review Band there, and a working of Keep a Knocking. Before that, it was the Dead Reds and Pray from their latest release, Dark Before the Dawn. And we started off with Eric Johnson. We went back to the Venus Isle album for Pavilion.
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0: 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How about something from Mike Sanchez?

0: Grigri and the Apocalypse. They've released that as a single. It's called Me Ye Ye Yow. And before it was Mike Sanchez with Easy Boogie from his album Women and Cadillacs. All the artists on UK Blues Today each week are due to be playing somewhere in the country. Take a look at the artist's website, see when and where they're playing, buy a ticket, get along to a gig if you can. Well, that's almost it from me, Paul Stiles. And by the way, check out our website, ukbluestoday.co.uk. That's where you'll find all the details about the tracks played on this week's show. I'll be back next week, right here at the same time. But now,
1: it's time for a bonus track.
0: So let's close with Andres Roots. He's back over here from Estonia. This is Starbuck Theme, recorded on a rainy day in Rio, in Finland.

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This is commercial-free Radio Seagull, where there is much more to the music than hits alone.

Mason Williams with Classical Gas, who later in the day played that with a very, very talented young guitarist called Zoe McCulloch. Now, that particular track was originally named Classical Gasoline. The tune was envisaged to be fuel for the classical guitar repertoire. The title was later inadvertently shortened by a music copyist. And Mike Post, later famous for television theme music, was the producer and arranger for that track.

Hello, this is Bill Everett with Technicolor Dreams. Over the next 2 hours, we have some fabulous, rare and unfamiliar bands from the 1960s and beyond. But this really isn't an oldie show, because to many of you, this will be new and exciting music. The music that laid down the foundations of progressive rock.

And in this first 60 minutes, we've got tracks by The Human Expression, Joe Brown, We All Together, The Mystery Trend, and Adam's Recital. As there is more to music than hits alone. And right

The Loser from Cat's Eyes, who are a band from Evesham. We also heard The Gods and Plastic Horizon. This group were a psychedelic progressive rock band from Hatfield in the east of England. And we started off with Sweet Young Thing by the Chocolate Watch Band, a garage psychedelic rock outfit formed in San Jose, and not to be confused with the British group The Chocolate Watch Band. It's Radio Seagull from the likes of Jenny Bainton now with The Association and a Ruthen Friedman song which began life when she was introduced to The Association by her friend and Beach Boys lyricist Van Dyke Parks. Initially, she had written the song about a man, but it was The Association who changed the gender in the lyrics. However, in an interview some time later, Ruthen said, "These days, looking back at myself in my mid-twenties, I finally realised I was talking about me in that song and how I wanted to be." So here is Windy.

0: It's Technicolor Dreams and Radio Seagull with Brigadoon, and I'll Cry Out From My Grave. Before that, we heard Psychotic Reaction from another band formed in San Jose called Count Five. The song was a psychedelic punk success, and they first drew attention to themselves wearing Dracula-style capes in their gigs. And we began with The Association and Windy. 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
3: Place that's bad.

That was When the Alarm Clock Rings, from an English psychedelic pop band called the Blossom Toes, initially known as the Ingos. They were renamed and signed to manager Giorgio Gomelski's Marmalade label. Sandwiched somewhere in the middle was the Gnats with I Wonder. This band were formed in Greenwood, Mississippi, and we began with She Wanders Through My Mind by Roger Denison. 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

Belgian band Adam's Recital and There's No Place for Lonely People. We also played Father's Name Was Dad from The Fire, a Hounslow group that consisted of Dave Lambert, who later joined The Straubs, Bob Voice and Dick Dufal, and previously known as Friday's Child. Plus, we heard Playground and Lazy Days, and we began that music mix with Lincoln Green by Dave Justin. Don't forget, we are a commercial-free radio station, so we're able to play more music between now and the top of the hour. 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So, we're broadcasting from the Lightship Jenny Bainton, and now, the Now.

That's It's a Sin to Go Away from We All Together, a pop band from Lima in Peru. They are influenced by the Beatles and Paul McCartney's solo career. We also heard The Mystery Trend and Johnny Was a Good Boy. The Mystery Trend was an American garage rock band formed in San Francisco. And we began with The Hands and My Clock Stand Still by The Now. This is Bill Everett, and in the next hour we have some more great songs from Finders Keepers, The Mood of Hamilton, The Pleasure, and The Zips. In a moment, The Human Expression and Optical Sound. This garage rock psychedelic band came from Orange County in California. And right now, some psychedelic rockney from Joe Brown, of all people, the English singer, guitarist, and entertainer, who is the husband of Vicky Brown and father of Sam. And this is A Little Ray of Sunshine.

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Focus with House of the King, the full version, which is issued on both the group's first album, In and Out of Focus, and the 1972 double album, Focus 3. The song is in a baroque pop style and was written by guitarist Jan Ackerman and based on an improvised instrumental that the group performed after the plug was pulled on a concert in Mallorca because they played over the allocated time. This is Bill Everett here on Radio Seagull, online, on mobile, and on AM from the lightship Jenny Bainton in Harlingen Harbour with Technicolor Dreams. And in this final 60 minutes, we've got some more great music from the majority, We the People, the Graham Bond Organisation, The Thoughts, and David Morgan, as there is more in music than hits alone. And right now, here's Keith West.

That's Elevator Express by an all-female American band called The Pleasure Seekers, founded in Grosse Pointe, Michigan by sisters Patty and Susie Quattro, with Nancy and Mary Lou Ball, who are also sisters, plus Diane Baker on piano. Susie left in 1971 and they ultimately disbanded in 1973. Sandwich Summer of the Middle was Finders Keepers with Friday Kind of Monday, and this lot were a pop band from Wolverhampton, and we began that mix with The Kid Was a Killer by Keith West, he of the excerpt from a teenage opera fame. But now, a track by Manfred Mann. Lyrically, the song has become one of songwriters Jeff Stevens and John Carter's most discussed and analysed compositions. For it, the duo drew inspiration from a recent trend in which social issues were brought up in pop song lyrics, inspired by Dylan. It tells the tale of a jilted lover. However, some identify the song as satirical and dismissive of middle-class life. The keyboardist, Manfred Mann, plays the mellotron on this recording, and it was one of the earliest particular recordings to feature this instrument. And here is Semi-Detached Suburban Mr. James.

0: The Pleasure and Don't Take the Night Away. Plus, we also heard Why Can't There Be More Love by The Mood of Hamilton, who was the solo artist, one Hamilton King. And we began with Manfred Mann and Semi-Detached Suburban Mr. James. 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
3: That's good.

That's I Wish I Was Five from Scrug. No, don't. It was an awful time. The Scrug were based in London and previously known as the Floribunda Rose. We also played Mouse in the Traps and Made of Sugar, Made of Spice. This garage psychedelic rock band came from Tyler in Texas. And we began that mix with Kicks and Chicks by The Zips, a Dutch beat band from Dordrecht. 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Online, on mobile, and on AM from the lightship Jenny Bainton in Harlingen Harbour now, with David Morgan.

The Graham Bond Organization, and You've Gotta Have Love, Babe. Here we have a British blues and rock group that on original releases, the spelling of the band's name varied between the British S for organization and the American Z for organization. We also heard All Night Stand from The Thoughts. Plus, we played Christopher and The Race. He's a record producer and songwriter who was born in Dublin and also had a stint as a singer and an actor. And we started off with Dawning by David Morgan. Don't forget, we're a commercial-free radio station, so we're able to play more music between now and the top of the hour. 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But now, here's Laura Nyro.

That was All Our Christmases from The Majority, who were a pop group from Hull. They issued 8 singles on the Decca label, but never seemed to gain any traction in the UK. After finally being dropped by Decca, they relocated to the European continent with hope of making it big there. We also played We the People with In the Past. And this garage rock band came from Orlando. And we started off with Stoned Soul Picnic by Laura Nyro, who was born in the Bronx and was the daughter of a piano tuner and jazz trumpeter, and her mother was a bookkeeper. Laura also had a younger brother who has become a children's musician. But that is your lot from me for today, although there's more great music to come here on Radio Seagull, so stay exactly where you are. You can still write to us at Radio Seagull, P.O. Box 24, 8860 AA Harlingen in the Netherlands. In a moment, Dave D, Dozy, Beaky, Mick and Titch, and The Last Night in Soho. So, in the summer of 1964, the British songwriters Ken Howard and Alan Blakely became interested in recording this group. The band was set up in the studio to make recordings with one Joe Meek. But these recording sessions failed to get off the ground. Dave D stated that Meek had very strange recording techniques. He wanted us to play the song at half speed, and then he would speed it up and put all these little tricks on it. We said we couldn't do it that way. He exploded, threw coffee all over the studio, and stormed up to his room. His assistant then came in and said, "Mr. Meek will not be doing any more recording today." That was it. We lugged all our gear out and went back home. Of course, the group eventually gained a recording contract with Fontana Records. And to play us out, Good Morning Starshine from the musical Hair by Oliver. Thanks for listening. I'll catch you next time, either for some more Technicolor Dreams or the Underground Edition. So till then, from me, Bill Everett, wherever you are in the world, good night, good morning, good evening.

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nothing. We speak when we say nothing. Silence is a statement.

You're in tune with Radio Seagull, and we began there with Kanda Craig from their Lit by Lightning album and Last Transmission. They describe their music as atmospheric neo-prog with folk touches, ambient textures and occasional heavier rock elements. Okay, and we follow that with Hats Off Gentlemen, It's Adequate from their Confidence Trick album and Silence is a Statement. They've just got a new album out, and I'm hoping to bring you some new music from them in the not too distant future. You're in tune with Debbie Ashmore here on Radio Seagull. Would you like to drop me a line? It's debbie@radioseagull.com. Coming up for you now, let's have a bit of Scottish prog rock. Let's start off with the band Long Earth from their An Ordinary Life album and Morpheus.

Radio Seagull playing the best in alternative and progressive music, and we had a couple of Scottish prog rock bands there for you. We started off with Long Earth from their Unordinary Life album and the song Morpheus, and we've just been listening to Comedy of Errors from their Fanfare and Fantasy album back from 2013 and the song In a Lifetime. Just want to thank you for joining me today. I do hope that you're enjoying the music. Keep listening, I'll be giving out the email address again in hour two. Okay, time now for some East Anglia prog rock. Band I've seen many, many times. This is Mother Blackcap from their Caveman TV album and the song Three Fools.

0: 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Anything is possible.
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Thought I'd throw in a Radio Seagull triple play for you there, something that was a little bit different. We started off with the band The Brackish from their album Atlas Day and the song Deliverance. They are an experimental band from Bristol, UK, and we followed that with some 2026 music. The wonderful Mark Atkinson from his Voices album and the song Anything Is Possible. And we've just been listening to Zed Machine from their Merging Worlds album from 2023 and the song Bonus Eruptus. Zed Machine are a jazz-tinged instrumental progressive rock band from Swansea in Wales. They were founded in 2021 by friends who shared a passion for prog and fusion. They describe themselves as musical mad scientists cooking up explosive prog and fusion. Time to play our bonus track or extra track this hour. 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Just wondered if you can pop on over to our webpage, take a look at the merchandise tab if there is anything that you'd like. If you did purchase it, that really would be helping us out. And if you didn't want to do that, why not look at becoming a member of our Patreon? It's patreon.com/Radio Seagull. Okay, that bonus track this hour is going to be The Kindred Spirit Band from their latest album, The Journey Within, and this is the song The Machine. I do hope that you can be with me in hour two.

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The wonderful Charlie Brummel there on vocals with Ghost of the Machine from their Empires Must Fall album back from 2025 and the song The Days That Never Were. You're in tune with Debbie Ashmore here on Radio Seagull for the next hour. Do hope you're going to enjoy the music. Plenty of more prog rock coming up. If you're just joining me, welcome along. And if you have been with me since hour one, thanks again. Okay, time now for a couple more songs. Let's have a bit of Paradise 9 from their Science Fiction Reality album. And the song of the same name.

started off there with some 2024 music, the band Paradise Nine, and the title track to their album Science Fiction Reality. And we've just been listening to Doris Brendel and Lee Dunham from their Pigs Might Fly album. And again, that was the title track that we just played, and that was back from 2023. You're in tune with Debbie Ashmore here on Radio Seagull for the next hour. I do hope that you're going to enjoy the rest of the show. Coming up for you now, let's have a bit of Tiger and her song Hydra. It's

Radio Seagull playing the best in alternative and progressive music, and we began there with the band Tiger back from 2023 and the song Hydra, and we've just been listening to The Skies from their Colours of the Desert album and When the Western Wind Blows. Remember seeing them over at the HRH Prague last November. Okay, time now to say a hello to a few people. So first of all, hello to David Webb. Hope you're doing well, David. Can't wait to see you hopefully in the next few months. And hello to anyone who's joining me today. Thank you so much for your support. It really means a lot. Time now for a bit of Odin's Dragonfly from their Sirens album back from 2022 and the song Come Right to Me.

quietened it down a little bit there with two wonderful tracks. We started off with Odin's Dragonfly from their Sirens album back from 2022, and that was the song Come Right to Me. And we've just been listening to the 2020 album The Art of Landscaping from Claire Hamill, and that was their song Someday We Will All Be Together. You're in tune with Debbie Ashmore here on Radio Signal, and earlier on in the programme I did promise that I was going to give you out my email address again if you did want to drop me a line. So here it is, it's debbie@radiosignal.com. I do love hearing from you. Perhaps you want a song or a mention for someone, just write away and your wish will be my command. Okay, time now for a couple more tracks. Let's have Blank Manuscript from their Krasnahora album and the song Pressure of Pride.

began there with a band that I really would love to see live. That was Blank Manuscript from their Krasna Horror album back from 2019 and Pressure of Pride. And we've just been listening to the wonderful Io Earth there with their song Sanctuary, title track to their album from 2023. Well, you've been in tune with Debbie Ashmore for the last couple of hours, and unfortunately that Seagull clock has ticked round. And as you all know, we are advert free here on Radio Seagull, so we do get the chance to play that one extra track or bonus track. Wondered if you could perhaps have a look at our Patreon. If you type in Patreon/Radio Seagull, if you could become a member, that really would help us out here. Or if you didn't want to do that, if you could just take a look at our web shop, if there is anything that you would like to purchase, again, that would really help us out. Well, that bonus track for today is going to be from the band Ebb, from their The Mirror album, and it's the title track I'm going to be playing today, back from 2025. I just want to thank you so much for joining me today. I do hope that you've enjoyed the programme, and I'm wishing you all a fabulous, fabulous week ahead, and I hope that you can be with me the same time and the same place next week. Here are Ebb and The Mirror.

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0: Annex. All I need is a miracle. Ain't that the truth? Hello, welcome along. Now look, this might come as a surprise to you, but I actually do have friends, despite my character and my personality. The good news is I'm pretty much who I say I am. The bad news is I'm pretty much who I say I am.
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0: from their album Come Round Again. No, that was the track. The Jet album was called Get Born. You heard it here on Seagull. Well, every week we have half a dozen of our guilty pleasures. This week is no exception.
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0: And it is the Music of America, the band formed in 1970 by Dewey Bunnell, Dan Peake and Jerry Beckley. And Peake passed away in 2011, but the other two members are still active. Well, sort of. And this is the first offering.

Manic Street Preachers, you love us. And the music continues on Seagull this Thursday on the Wall of Sound. In the company this time, for the next 6 minutes or so, of Motley Crue. No idea where this was recorded, but it sounds fun. And they're giving looks that could kill.

0: Seeger and the Silver Bullet Band from the album, what's it called? It's a Mystery. No, it isn't a mystery, that's what it's called. And Rite of Passage. Do like the music that he gave us over the years. And I love the way that he went from the sort of redneck rock through to the ballads and so on. Very, very versatile. And he's no longer providing us with the music, but he's left us with a great legacy.
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0: Europe's favourite radio station. Well, they formed in England in 1970, as I mentioned. They were all sons of American Air Force fathers stationed in the UK, hence their UK-US connections. They're providing the Guilty Pleasures. They are America. And this is the next offering from them. This is called Jodie.

America, second guilty pleasure from them on the programme this week, and that was Jody. Don't forget, we are commercial free 24 hours a day, which means when other stations are playing you adverts for things you don't want and you're never going to buy, we are packing the hours with music, quite simply, because that's what we do here at Seagull. And all the time that we would otherwise be putting towards those commercials, we add up, and at the end we give you a bonus track. There's one on the way at the end of this hour, and every hour, 24 hours a day.

0: classic Blackmore Gillan Glover Lord and Pace, Deep Purple from 1999, from the album In Concert with the London Symphony Orchestra, and that, of course, the classic Smoke on the Water. Right, this is The Water Sound. I'm the pilot of the airwaves in the second hour of the programme this Thursday on Seagull. Music from the likes of Jeff Healey and his band, the Electric Light Orchestra. There'll be some Fleetwood Mac, some Stereophonics, ZZ Top, Sniff and the Tears, Atomic Rooster, Man from Man's Earth Band, and, of course, two more Guilty Pleasures, courtesy of the trio America. That's all on the way.
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Fleetwood Mac, Go In Their Own Way. We had a bit of John Fogerty launching the second hour of the programme and Walking in a Hurricane. Got music from the likes of the Jeff Healey Band, some R.E.M., some Lynyrd Skynyrd, some Stereophonics and ZZ Top. Two more Guilty Pleasures this hour, courtesy of America, and Elvis Costello as well.

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And you want more?

0: Saturday Night Orchestra. I'm never quite sure whether it is the 10,538 overture or the 10538 overture, but that's what it was. 5 minutes, 25 seconds worth of that from them.
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0: And it is Guilty Pleasures from America on the programme this week. Close vocal harmonies and light acoustic folk rock are America's trademark sound. And we're featuring six tracks over the programme today. This is number three.

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pilot@radioseagull.com, the email address if you'd like to get in touch. Be lovely to hear from you. Meanwhile, the music continues. Then Jericho, followed by a big country, I think, will have.

0: Big Country, King of Emotion. The next Guilty Pleasure from America is on the way.
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2: So here we go with number four, Guilty Pleasure from America. They played early gigs in the London area, including the famous Roundhouse. Their first 20th of December 1970. They opened for Elton John and The Who. That's not bad, is it? This is a live version of Tin Man from America. Enjoy.

There you go, live version of Tin Man from America. Two more guilty pleasures to come before I shuffle along the deck and get out of your lives. And if you'd like to suggest guilty pleasure artists for future programmes, do drop me a line, pilot@radioseagull.com.

0: Stereophonics, right? We've got music from Atomic Rooster and Sniffing the Tears, amongst others. And of course, because we're commercial free, it means this.
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So that's Atomic Rooster and Tomorrow Night. We had Sniff and the Tears launching the third and final hour of the programme this Thursday on Seagull with Driver's Seat. Two versions of a Pink Floyd song coming up later in this hour. One by David Gilmour, one by somebody else. We've got two more Guilty Pleasures. Final two Guilty Pleasures courtesy of America. Both of them live versions. And there's also some music from the Alan Parsons Project as well. That's all on the way.

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Rock music is what we do, and that's a pretty broad genre, I think you'll agree. And we are here, as I say, commercial-free, 24 hours a day. Don't forget, because we don't play commercials, we have extra time at the end of every hour, and we give you a bonus track. 24 hours a day at the end of every hour, that's what we give you. Why? Well, because that's the sort of people we are.

0: Pretenders and Hate My Love. Right, two more of these to go. Here's the first.
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0: And it is the music of America on the programme this week. Their debut album, simply called America, came out in 1971. And through the 70s and 80s in particular, the band enjoyed a lot of airplay on American stations, FM stations in particular. Less so in Europe, it has to be said. With the exception, of course, of Radio Seagull. And this is a live version of something I think you'll recognise and enjoy. Oh yeah, this one.

0: Sister Gold Bear Surprise, penultimate Guilty Pleasure from America. And one more to come before I shuffle along the deck. pilot@radioseagull.com is the address, the email address, if you'd like to get in touch. 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

0: let you know.
1: In excess.
0: You're one of my kind.
1: Well, thank you very much. And Need You Tonight. Now, I mentioned a while ago, got two Pink Floyd tracks. One performed by David Gilmour and friends, and the other one, it's the same piece of music, but performed by somebody else. And this is from a double live album from a few years ago now, Gilmour, live in Gdansk in the shipyards. This...
0: Hello, hello.
1: Sublime.

0: Sister Sisters recorded that one in 2004 on their debut album, and simply called Sister Sisters, Comfortably Numb, of course, and then performed in the Gdansk shipyards in Poland on the 26th of August 2006. David Gilmour with his very good friend, the late Richard Wright, on keyboards and vocals, along with countless other musicians, including the entire ensemble of the Baltic Philharmonic Orchestra, based in Gdansk, and Comfortably Numb, Pink Floyd style. Hope you enjoyed both of those. If there's any sort of music you would like featured on the programme, either as a general track or maybe as a guilty pleasure, and we've got one more of those coming up before the end of this programme, don't forget, from America, then do drop me a line. Email address pilot@radioseagull.com, and, well, we'll see what we can do.
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0: Rather good, that, isn't it? From an album called Unplugged, Neil Young, from a few years ago, and an acoustic version of Like a Hurricane. Right, now, where are we off to next? Oh, we're going down this route next.
1: Your mother wouldn't like it, but you will. 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
0: For our final Guilty Pleasure from America, they're Grammy Award winners, and they've also got a star on the Hollywood Walk of Fame. That was cemented in place back in 2012, it would have been. And this is the final offering from them this Thursday. They're on Ventura Highway.

they go, final offering from America on a Guilty Pleasures. Next week could be Sharon Tandy, could be the Counting Crows, could be some Angie Palmer. Haven't quite decided yet, but six more Guilty Pleasures on the way on the programme next week, 7 through 10 Central European time here on Radio Seagull. That's almost it from me, though, for this Thursday. A couple more tracks to squeeze in before I shuffle off.

0: thanks for your company for the past 3 hours. Hope you've enjoyed the music. You can join me on Tuesday from 1500 for an hour at a time. Well, wow, that'd be nice. Otherwise, I'm back Thursday, 7 through 10 Central European Time, mornings and evenings worldwide in stereo and commercial free, of course, with classic and new rock on the wall of sound. In the meantime, you know what to do. You keep it right here on Seagull because you know it makes sense. And as always, you take care now.
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Starting the show today in 1962, a little bit of Northern Soul for you, and why not? That was Willie Steele, I've Got a Thing for You, and have I got a show for you. 1 hour of a mixed bag of music. I've scoured YouTube and found all the best songs for you. That's what I do. This is Harry, you're listening to Radio Seagull. Tom Johnson's next. Is It Only Me? And this is on the ACM record label.

This is a band called Scarab Acid. Not forgetting our psychedelic roots right here on The Rock Show with Harry. And that's How Does It Feel? Before that, we had Tom Johnson, Is It Only Me, on the ACM record label. Now then, how would you like a coffee on the couch and a little bit of comfort? Well, Bill Price is going to bring us that now on the NQT label, and it goes like this.

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Going to go back now to 1973 and then to 1975. First, we have Marvin Charles with a song called Grown Apart, and that's on the Whatnom record label. And then we're going to go to the Streatham Staggerers. They sound happy, don't they? The Streatham Staggerers. And that's called I Never Did Get Her Name. That's from 1975. So 1973 first, and then 1975, starting with Marvin Charles.

0: The Marginal Gargoyles, Don't Say I Never Told You, right here on Radio Seagull. Before that we had the Streatham Staggerers, I Never Did Get Her Name, from 1975. And from 1973 on the What Nom record labels we had Marvin Charles, Grown Apart. 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If you have a tune or a song, if you're a band, you want me to play your song, then do get in contact with the station and I shall play your song, possibly on next week's show. 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Care of Harry Psychedelic Rock. Let me know the link to your song and I'll play your song right here on the Psychedelic Rock Show. Still got some great music to come and it's coming up after this.
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Concentrating on the music today, this is Mirror Zone and Dream on Sugar. Before this, we had Deafani and Everywhere. And we had God Swill getting the fear. Second Shooter Recordings for that one. You're listening to Radio Seagull. This is Harry. On with the music now. Back to 1983. We have the Gutter Cats and Deceit. And then Ursedge. Still a Fool at Heart. Sounds like the start of my biog.

And as John Peel said once, it's 10:30 somewhere in the world. Going to play our penultimate song now, the one before last. Going to play you Bob Grimes, Bob the Bear Grimes, and this is Ludella. If we are

0: Bob the Bear Grimes and Ludella right here on Radio Seagull. You've been listening to Harry, 1 hour of the very best music I could find for you. I'll be back next week. You just try and stop me. Don't be late. I'll be sitting here waiting for you. Bye for now.
1: 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Here is your bonus track.
0: And this is Booker T and the MGs. The time is tight. Let me tell you, bye for now.

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0: DK Harrell is over here and on our shores. He'll be at the Edinburgh Jazz and Blues Festival from the album Talking Heavy. I played you What Real Men Do.
1: Paul Styles.
0: Welcome to UK Blues Today. In this hour, I'll play you tracks from some of the artists scheduled to be playing at the Edinburgh Jazz and Blues Festival this week. But first, let's take a look at three albums that have been chosen by the IBBA, the Independent Blues Broadcast Association presenters, as their picks of the month. We'll hear from Giles Robson and Holly Rogers after this one from Bad Influences album, celebrating 40 years. They're tearing down the walls.

three tracks from the three albums that have been chosen by the IBBA presenters as their picks of the month. That was Holly Rogers and All For You, which you'll find on her album Everything's Fine. The one in the middle came from Giles Robson, Cheap and Blended, from his album Nine Blues Originals. And celebrating 40 years, it was Bad Influence that started us off by Tearing Down the Walls. UK Blues Today on your favourite radio station, and we're taking a look at the artists who are scheduled to be playing at the Edinburgh Jazz and Blues Festival this coming week. Davina and the Vagabonds will be there.

0: Three of the artists appearing at the Edinburgh Jazz and Blues Festival this coming week. That was True Strays, and from their album Never Ending Sunset, Like Tom Hardy. The one in the middle came from Jerry Jablonski. Of course, he's going to be in Edinburgh. Merchants of Soul, I played you, from the album Life at Captain Tom's. And we started off with Davina and the Vagabonds, Devil's Horns, from her album Sugar Drops.
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0: UK Blues today, and the Chinelli Brothers will be in Edinburgh.

0: from the Swashbuckling album It Won't Be Long from Jed Potts and the Hillman Hunters. They'll be in Edinburgh, as will Alice Armstrong. I played you Auto Assassin from her EP Fury and Euphoria. And starting them off, the Cinelli Brothers with Lucky Star from their album Almost Exactly.
1: Paul Styles.
0: An expanded Jensen Interceptors will be in Edinburgh.

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0: Sandy Tweeddale has got the blues at home. He'll be appearing at the Edinburgh Jazz and Blues Festival, and he'll have Gus Munro along to help him out. The Jensen Interceptors before that with Dynamite, and in fact they've got some guest artists helping them out as well. Check out our website, ukbluestoday.co.uk. That's where you'll find all the details about the tracks played on this week's show. We're on our way to the top of the hour, but I'll be back soon with another hour of UK Blues. But for now,
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